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0: C2 is reporting nothing up by St. Thomas, back up.

units, a lot of calls on this crash. I got one laying on the ground with chest pain, one vehicle off the road on a hillside. Good. Lieutenant Tetris.

Isaiah 36, Mount County. 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A 49-year-old female fell, has a laceration to her head.

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0: 7481 short here, center. The downstairs, 700 Carruthers Avenue, Scott Thompson, 67-year-old male. On the oxygen at 76, on the floor, shaky.
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0: We're finally loaded up. They're going to be transporting momentarily, and you can send me clear.
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0: Daytona and E0, 113 Pleasant Ridge, Stowe Township. Somebody on the scene there, it's in cardiac arrest, 275 Spoilamus.
1: Stowe Township for an unknown person, cardiac arrest.

0: 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Is that O1 and 10 or L1 and 10?
1: Yeah, you can also see 1901 route.

0: 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I'll be on Green Tree Road on the overpass above the parkway with PA registration, November Bravo Mike 8331. Give me a red Mazda.
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1: 3330.
0: 229 Railroad Avenue. No complainant. Caller states that this house is abandoned. Somebody put a candle on the back porch. Caller put it out, but believe somebody did it intentionally.
2: Three, 31 and 9, coming clear.
0: Proceed.

0: 513 Hawthorne Drive. It's going to be for a residential duress alarm. It's coming from the... We don't know where it's coming from.
1: Charlie, 3627.
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0: Southern Office.
1: Go ahead.
0: I'm in the back alley between Bopper Hill and Mill Street with the police. I'm not seeing anything in a wrecked car in the backyard. I'm just standing the upper side.
1: Did you confirm a wreck fire?
0: Yeah, there was nothing in the 700 block of Mill Street in any of the backyards.
1: Okay, 10-4.
2: Team throwing up, heart pounding.
3: 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Thank you.

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They have a garden hose. They're going to take care of it. 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

0: suspect's possession, waiting on a description of the mail.
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1: 24403224.
2: Negative one warrants for Justin McKinney, Houston PA, transit suspended.

0: hither. 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
1: Northfed.
0: I have a call for 7880 Stanville Pike for a vehicle that wrecked mailboxes and part of the car in the yard. This happened in the past. Not known who the suspect was.
1: Thirty

0: 9 down in AT, 80 apartment, apartment 108, 1347 Fifth Avenue, Coriopolis. 57-year-old male, couple of things.
1: Richard.
2: 10-9-7.

0: County 633.
1: 633, good.
0: One male from my location with a courtesy transport to the Gecko at 4900 Steubenville Pike, starting mileage 32944, and 631 will be cleared from the scene.
1: Received.
2: County 631, can you hold me out here for a couple more minutes?
1: Okay. Seven nine.

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0: Hospital, Ver 3500 County for a medical. The David Wright apartment, permit 406 for a 69-year-old female that got out of a chair and injured his neck.
1: Oh, with a neck injury, 2206.

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1: 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Yeah, that's what I figured. I'll close.
2: Team County on the air.

Bridge Bill 3200, Captain. Got a patient at Healthy on

0: That's affirmative. There is still the smell in the air, but we'll go investigate quick.
1: From a window at Helicon. And she said she doesn't know where it's coming from. It was less than helpful, but it's been an ongoing issue.

County Dewey Avenue Command. I'm on scene, two-story residential, commercial, all values. Nothing showing, doing a 360.

0: County, do you have any command? Gun. Nothing showing from all four sides, nothing evident here. You can put any mutual aid companies back in service. Did you have a call back for the caller? Yeah, you want a call? I do have a call back. The last update she gave is to the bottom of a driveway. That's really all she gave. Do you want to call back? Yes, please.
1: County 125, copy direct back in.

I've made contact with the caller. 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
1: Copy,
0: 2240.

Listing Department, this is Zones 1 Regional Unit, pull over a white Mercedes SW with Wisconsin registration. Heavy front end damage that slipped from a traffic stop and struck a vehicle and hit and run on the West End Bridge. Vehicles occupied times 2, black males, the scene stop and hold in contact Zone 1. Again, you'll be looking for a white Mercedes with a Wisconsin plate, heavy front end damage. County clear, 2301.

Bird, ID 3300 County. Intersection of Plum Street and Chestnut Street. Cars reporting a white BMW that is blocking both lanes, stuck in the middle of the road.

0: basement building, a basement first floor smoke detector activation, couple 116 fire channel from.
1: 44 from.
2: 17-year-old Melba has fallen out of bed, hallucinated and confused.
1: Yeah, Melba, 911.

0: تعمل نمیدن راضی جد بگیم.
1: Cottonwood Drive for a male female domestic to male want leave. Would you like any backup on that?
2: Yeah, I'll be on my way in a couple minutes here. Copy that.

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0: Daniel auf jeden Fall. Male is denying evaluation from EMS, but now we're going to be remaining on scene.
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0: All right, both us, me and North Bay are clear. The husband has left the scene. Everything's good.
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9904, we'll be clear, let's just surrender. Sounds one refusal. 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

copy of Bolo. North Coast Police request to be on the lookout for a stolen Wakia K4 Florida plate 20 Bravo Kilo Victor Mike LS, driven by a light-skinned black male, short dreads, short beard, throat tattoo, wearing black shirt and dark jeans, women for attempting burglary, fleeing, eluded and striking an occupied police vehicle, unknown if armed or and last seen headed into the city of Pittsburgh, and also fled from Wilkesburg Police. They've seen stop, holding contact, North Coast Police. Not yet at 302.

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1: Multiple calls, Port House, off 131 Court Street, Roberto Carnegie. Police on the scene. 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
0: Given the cops updates, can you actually put 44 and L3 on?
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0: Fort Santorini, apartment A.
1: Units 131 Court Street, Alberta, Carnegie. Police on the scene report while involved at 4th Century, apartment A Alpha.
2: Fire for the police.

0: transfer some and we're still on fire. The end of Carnegie. I'll play 215 for the squad, 209 for the tower. 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
1: Got the whole back side of the house is on fire. We're unsure if anybody still might be on the first floor. We're unable to get inside right now.
2: County 118 deputy, can you spot me a hydrant for my first duty?
3: Yeah, Chief, I got a plug for you, 201 Railroad Avenue.
2: That's something, just let them know.
3: Well, Chief, it's right behind the retirement center off at Dunmore. Rescue

0: 44 from L3. Where'd you guys end up staging at?
1: Can I have your retirement?
0: You can put me out there as well.
2: Stop, Greer and I.
1: I 9744.
3: 44.
1: What out? What is the plan at your retirement? Heavy fire, says it here.
3: Max on a scene, heavy fire, we'll call Charlie Chuck.
4: County 1-3-7-3-2. Looks like a two-story multi-unit. I got a heavy fire on the Charlie side. I'll give you a better update here in a second.
3: Heavy fire, Charlie side, two-story multi-unit. Chief, also be advised, police report the fourth entry into A, so I don't know if there's any entrapment on this.
4: That's copy.
1: Copy,
3: 128,
1: Chief,
3: into
1: the scene.
3: Wait, Chief, okay. Connie,
5: 256, truck with 3.
3: 26 truck, okay.
6: County, 215 squad's in with 4.
5: 215 squad to company 118, we're shooting.
6: Blue, we're still moving up, right?
5: Yeah, for now. I gotta put the retuns in, good possibility here in GOZ, but, 118 for now.
6: 36.
3: Move up, they got 40, want them direct.
6: Anyway, this is 1-3.
5: Fire 131 Court Street, Carnegie 257, second activation, West Fire 2.

0: ahead, Callie.
1: 257, then answer. 215 squad asked for the Joshua move up. You want him?
0: That's Colby. They can go for 257.
2: Calling. You still on dispatch?
3: 257, it'll be a Thursday 3.
4: County, listen, we drive it quickly. I'm on court and railroad, and this is good update here, too. Little railroad.
1: So you're dropping split at Court Railroad, the next two pick it up, Court Railroad for a split lift.
3: Command, 256 trucks approaching.
0: 256 trucks hit the retirement center parking lot. Come to their, all the way to the end of their parking lot. I think that's going to be your best access to get a truck in here.
3: Crazy. Johnny, put the truck up.
5: Yeah, we are. There's some residents here that are panicking. We'll try to get them out of here.
6: Copy. They're trying to set a ladder truck up in that parking lot.
5: That's
6: what we're moving
2: now. Copy. 215 squad, come together to see now.

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1: Down Court Street, straddle my large diameter. 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
2: Command 245 rescue right behind 120 truck. We're going to complete that hydrant. Second two.
3: Corner of the street at Railroad and Park.
0: Stop, 15.
1: Go ahead, count.
4: Chief, situational awareness. First alarm's all been called into service on the scene. Utilities are notified. Fire marshal's coming to you, and I'm getting you two additionals since everybody's coming to the scene, though.
1: Last call, be.
0: Copy.
5: Do you need me anywhere?
0: Truck and 209 Chief in. Truck and the Chief in there. 131 Court Street in Carnegie. You're being requested for a second ALS unit for a working house fire. 316.
5: Date and acknowledged.

0: 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Yeah, Chief.
1: That's copied. We pulled your squad into the scene for a fill.
0: Okay, I guess I'll go there.
1: Okay, that'll work, Chief.
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3: That's
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0: Good.
2: To Division 2.
0: That's copy. Division 2.
1: T-45 setting that water.
2: Chief Command.
0: Good.
2: Okay, we got it. We got the water coming.

0: 10-4 unit from 257L1.
1: 744L3, just keep jumping in. Those two, they're in on ramp. They're just going to see how they feel fall back if they need anything. They're just now.
2: The alpha side.
0: Amanda, bring your head oxygen mask or at least oxygen with a non-rebreather.
3: And no more people on the third floor.
4: 10-4. 128 feet, can you sign that?
1: 4.
3: I'm

0: 75, Chief. You saw a fire through the roof. Command from 128, Chief.
1: Good.
0: All the fires in the attic at this point, we're digging it out from the interior.
1: That's awesome.

0: Command 45, Chief. Got a crew making entry to the basement from side. Bravo.
1: That's copy.
2: Retreat, Command Tower.
1: Yeah, County.
2: These are operating in 15 minutes.
1: That's probably County. We're still working.
0: Command 45, Chief. We're trying to power. It's cut.
1: That's all.

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0: We got a majority of the ceilings opened up. 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
2: 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It's not on my cat.
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0: Secondary clear on Division 1. Opened up. Everything looks clean. 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

0: 815E2, 131 Court Street in Carnegie. You're being requested for a rehab unit after a structure fire. 351.
1: Down 14. From the responding engines that are here, plus 245 Chief, 128 Chief, and 275 Assistant. Come over to the buggy, please.
0: County 31-6.
2: 31-6.
0: We have one in custody. You can see if Zone 6 is anybody available for breath test.
2: Okay, stand by.
3: Unit operating, Court Street, Carnegie. For command, all engine company officers, the addition of 245, 128, 275 Chiefs. Worth his buggy. 352.

0: Battalion. Before, go ahead. I'm not sure if you've read any of the updates. Apparently, we had another caller for this stating there were four occupants and they all self-extricated and took off.
1: That's copy. We'll continue for now.
0: Copy. Just be advised, police are in the area searching for people.

That's affirmative. Just trying to get an update from you on if you guys are going to be going to this or if I have to get to 780. Thank you.

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And if you're part of Armored Services, you guys can get back to Jarvis at 4 o'clock.

0: 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Take a mission for 3 reports.
1: Charlie, can you repeat?
0: Yeah, Bear Police just called. 197 rescue. Bear PD. Dead, put it back. Engine 3, Bear Police, they say you guys take a mission for rescue. I got you back in 4.

0: County, Court Street Command.
1: Command, go.
0: 215 and 125 can be released from the scene. They can return.
1: Copy. 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I'm 402.

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1: Robbie, thank you.

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1: 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There's a Nissan kind of parked in the middle of the road. You want to bring it back as far as you can once I move, I'll watch you.
2: Dennis Company, head of the year, secure, they're clear.
3: That's solid.

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1: Two.
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1: All right.
0: Go ahead.
2: I really need about the port street, I don't really know if you want. I really need to the channel we're going to be operating on.
0: Yeah, you can switch to West Fire 2 for now.

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1: Star Fire, you guys can stand down. 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
0: That's copy. I mean,

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1: Going to be ground, this is Mail to Zone 6, 11249. Give us a note to meet me outside. We're going to need their assistance.
0: Copy.
2: You're better than I thought you were. You must have had a good teacher.
1: Right.
2: Good job, Jimmy.

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1: 795 is transporting patient Mercy. I'll be in the area just in case police find other suspects.
0: Copy, 414.

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1: Good.
0: Do we have the Red Cross coming down here? I have some family members asking about clothes for their children.
1: I do not. I will get them started. 4th Street Command of County.
2: Chief, I'm direct with everything. Your cell phone, I'm guessing, for contact.
1: Yeah, that's fine. Thank you.
2: Yes, sir.

0: 7794, they are now requesting an additional medic to Hookstown.
1: That's copy.

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1: Okay, last four, still 5468.
0: That's copy.
1: All right.

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1: I'm going to need a transport unit here for one individual.

810, your requested area of Scally's Mini Golf, 285 Hookstown Grade Road, for an additional transport unit 422.

0: franjas. Audi chief direct cross to the point of contact. They've been given all the information that they've been required.
1: That's copied. With it being a 2-hour ETA, is it possible to get a number off of one of the frequencies?
2: County, I could try.

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1: Hey,
0: 13-2 is asking for your exact location.
1: We're down the driveway. We'll have him walk all the way back up to you guys.
2: Yeah, copy. We're on the way down now.

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1: 128 Chief.
2: Third individual now is requesting transport to the hospital. I'm going to need another unit.
1: Received.

0: 7090C4. Is this going to be at the building by that driveway? Copy.
1: Thank you.
2: Bridge Chief Tag, truck national.
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2: Company 198 from Cunha.
0: 195 requested to be Cape Pit Harvest Lawn Care Building 160. 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
4: Okay,

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1: Aceea, aceea.
0: Can you confirm the location that we're going to? Is it going to be the golf course or the lawn care?
1: C4. You buy the building next to Scally's prior to it, or you up by the pitch front?
2: The building I'm prior to, there's going to be a lot of police cars. Address is probably 125 foot down.
1: See, 19 at 2. Which way are you coming in?
0: Thank you.
1: Which way are you guys coming in?

0: coming off of Ewing. It's going to be the left to the right, all the way up, right across from the Nautilus, sir.
1: That's copy, thank you. We'll be there in about 2 minutes.
0: Safe recovery. County 316.
2: 316.
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Connor from 7934. Before God. I'm fine here. Moon TV is questioning another individual. Not sure if this is related or not. I'll be on for a little longer just in case. Go off at 5:15.

Mary Tilly here, Mountain Rehab and Wellness Center, room 102. A 66 female, difficult breathing, not alert, 198, South EMS response, 516.

Bangi, 3300 County. So you're playing 737 Washington Avenue, apartment number 4. The upstairs neighbor to making threats towards an FBI agent.

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0: 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They're requesting you to evaluate a heavily impaired female, 531.
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fire marshal requesting fire company respond back. 131 Court Street, Carnegie. There are hot spots on the second division in the attic. 118 West Fire 2, 541.

0: Roger, that's copy. You got to hold it to yourself, I'm assuming. All right, received. The fire marshal's reporting 2nd Division in the attic space.
1: I got burnt on the ground.

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2: 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PNC Data Center, 35 Summit Park, original fire alarm. 633 copies.

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0: Please.

Gallery at Mount Lebanon, the Panera Bread, 1500 Washington Road, Mount Lebanon. Callers reporting the CO alarm going off. No ill effects reported. 198 channel

0: 1580 Genesis Healthcare, Bridgeville, 3590 Washington Pike, 304 South Bay Township. 77-year-old female unresponsive, she is breathing at 625.
1: Washington Pike is 304. For 77-year-old female, unresponsive, she is breathing.

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I appreciate it.

0: 790 for the road closure in Swiftly Hills. It's going to be Lang Road. It's closed between Glenfield and Skates. Emergency vehicles will not have access. A call back when it's reopened to 701.
1: That's

192 for two road closures. First one's going to be Emsworth, Greenwood, from Center to Washington, closed. Emergency vehicles will have access. The second one is going to be Dahlia, be closed from Union to Sylvan, no emergency vehicle access. Both will call back when they reopened at 706. That's going to be another one.

Station 192 for another road closure. This is going to be in Bellevue. Carolyn Avenue is closed. 215 Frost and North Sprague. Emergency vehicles will not have access. It's 708.

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On Phone Park Drive, I-376 West, Pennsylvania, Mike Zulu, Zulu 4125, white Toyota, unknown.

0: 10 4 Tom, that's the driver, PA35228018. 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

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Burnwood Avenue is closed from Sankey to Wadler.

191 1106 Woodward Avenue, Stowe Township, 64 female. Difficulty breathing. 744.

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0: 4th at Mill, please.
1: 4th at Mill, receive. Do you have injuries?
0: At the time.
1: Okay, do you need fire?
0: Negative.
1: Okay, I'll send the police over.

0: 798 for the Neville Walnut. The dead end portion of Walnut is going to be closed. EMS will be delayed because for access at 756.
1: Seven 790 copies.

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Davenport and Susquehanna Street are reopened due to the rain. County cleared 807.

0: level. Crescent Plaza, 55 East Crescent Avenue, Unit 8. 74 male, new onset of immobility.
1: D2, Crafton Plaza, 25 East Crafton Avenue, apartment 806 in Crafton. For a 74-year-old male, new onset of immobility at 813.
2: I don't know what
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0: So overnight we had a fire on 4th Street. Can you see, we're seeing

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1: Okay, the resident was just asking if you're still here.

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0: I reached out to the on-duty animal control. They knew nothing about it. And hear that former supervisor for animal control friendly no longer works there. So they're

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0: operating. 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Got it.
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0: No, we're good. We have a previous complaint.
1: 10-4.

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0: 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Can you start the fire department over there?

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0: 236, that's 304 Hickman Street, west.
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2: 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Police are on scene saying that it stopped sparking, but they request you still start on immersion.
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1: Water coming in from outside down the steps. Operations has been notified as water starting to pose a hazard to the electrical boxes as well. It means stairwell 5, landside, station 100, airport ops, 845.
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0: County, Greensboro Command. The power's been unplugged, the breaker's been thrown, they've been notified to contact an electrician.
1: That's copy, I'll show command terminated 846.

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1: 1-4 Oliver with entrapment, mile marker 18, I-376, Business Way, Midland Station, 197, West Fire 5, 847.
0: 798 Mallard, 794 will be responding unit. Patty, was that 792?
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0: It's going to be I-376 at the Thornrun Road exit.
2: Is it starting to whistle?
0: It doesn't say. Give me a second. County 794 will be your responding unit. Westbound. I just copy that westbound. Sorry, is that my voice now?
1: 1-4 rollover of entrapment, Thornrun Road to I-376 westbound on the ramp, station 100, airport off, 848.

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We're going down viewing the turn.

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1: 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Per 197 chief on scene, fire is not needed. 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

0: 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E3 703 Chatsworth Avenue in Avalon for a 98-year-old female, not feeling well with abdominal pain, issue with her gallbladder, at 906.
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0: 7:40 E1 to 90 Park Post Acute, 1848 Granger Road, room 313 Bed T, Scott Township, for an 86-year-old male. Altered metal status, new mass on the left side of his neck at 9:11.
1: Seven forty-one.
0: 7:41 at 9:11.

0: Afton, Lebanon County Medical. Crescent Towers, 1215 Foster Avenue, Unit 501, for a 59 female vomiting.
1: 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In Crafton, for a 59-year-old female, vomiting, 917.

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1: 3189.
0: It's going to be McDonald's at 1 Poplar Street. 1 Poplar. Here's a white male, 9 year old, Fred. Caller's advising they want a welfare check on him because he's bipolar, schizophrenic, and saying the access didn't have a ticket for him and he's at this location. The caller states that he just yells and screams, but when he sees police, he calms down. They want to be en route to calm him down so they can take him home. They're going to be in a white Jeep.
1: Simple. For an 88-year-old female, altered level of consciousness, low blood sugar, history of seizures, 940.
0: Four, are you clear?
2: Clear now.
0: Proceed.
1: Good message.

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1: 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We swap truck.
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0: Everything's good for it here. We're just going to hang out for a few minutes while they get their food.
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2: County 814, did they give a description of what the vehicle looked like? We're not seeing anything at the town center. It's

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0: MR is already on scene.
1: All right, copy. I'm placing back in curve zone.
0: Okay.
1: So, NBC 1793, are you for those resources or do you need 795 up there?
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0: I'm down at the magistrate's office for hearings.
1: A14, did you find it?
2: Affirmative. I'll give you a better update on location here. 1 second.
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0: Hey, Kenny, this accident's actually going to be in North Fayette. This is going to be a refusal. She doesn't want to go off, so we're more than happy to handle it. So that's okay with you.
1: Yeah, it's fine. No, thank you.
0: County 814, you just want to put in a note, it's going to be off the Summit Park Drive ramp, going eastbound 376.

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1: 14, guys.
0: I got an E3 coming in for, correct, an E2 coming in for Mary T. Can I hold it for you? You want me to send it to me to it?
1: Good, thank you. We'll pick it up. $1, thank you.
0: You're welcome.

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It's 10:24. That is always the best battle during 20 minutes.

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0: 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At 1027. What time are you calling?
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0: Isidore. The plate that I copied was Yankee 6217. It's the first two.
1: Native County is Juliet, Yankee Echo 6217 out of Ohio. Perfect.
0: Received.
2: 55 and out.
3: 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We're going to wait for police to get here until 10-4.
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0: The West Allegheny Center, 120 West Allegheny Road. Caller's advising there's raccoons in the dumpster to the right of the parking lot.
1: County 3610, I'm close.

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Okay, hold. Briefly, we'll hold.

0: up here now. I don't know if that's in here.
1: Can't repeat.
0: 3610, I'm getting out on West Allegheny Road.
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Acknowledged. You can stand down and we'll monitor fire signals for now. Okay.

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1: 23, I have a traffic stop. 632 Route 13 in the Township. 3 minutes in the Camry, Pennsylvania. Mike, Tango, 4607.
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1: 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And the traffic stop 632 Route 30 in Finley Township. Still work Toyota Camry, Pennsylvania, Mike, Tango Tango, 4607.
2: 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Low blood pressure, feeling dizzy. 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
1: There's going to be no 218 at Wood Street. We're checking 218 Frederick.
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0: 3623, can you repeat that, please?
1: This is Mike Tango Tango. 4607. It's going to be up on a silver Toyota Camry up at 632 Route 30.
0: This is. Captain 1100 County.
2: 712.
0: That's not a phone call.

0: County, 3623. Check Finley, see if Officer Amaya is working. If so, can you have him respond to this location if not another Finley unit?
1: A 116 Phyllis?
2: Yes, no, no, no.
1: Okay, your radio's awful.

0: That's a negative for Officer Amaya, but they said they could send someone else to back you up.
1: Gaining entry into a bathroom, 621 Audubon Avenue, Mile 11, 198, channel number 2.
2: Found ID there now, and the vehicle is not legally parked at this business.
0: Appreciate it.
2: County 198, that's 2 minutes.

0: Captain 1100 County. This is Earth. Green. Green 3100 County.
1: Our police on scene. I see the last suit in there. So they got him out. Police were not on scene yet. However, the caller stating they got him out.
2: Alright, if you don't have a patient at this time, get back in service. Law enforcement may advise you to ensure that you're an actual patient. Get the door. Copy that. Police are trying to make a contact with the caller now. That's fine. When they determine if there's an actual patient, we can respond.
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1: 795, you're going to 116 Tiller Drive. Copy, standby. Green Tree Units, address will be a white male named Anthony 61. He may be back in the room, they're not sure. Female's in the lobby.

0: 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I will be clear West Allegheny Ridge. You can put me out with 23.
1: Got it.
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3: Yeah, it's probably getting cleared out. 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

0: County, 3623. Can you try this name and date first? Out of Pennsylvania. I don't think anything's going to come back, but if you can just try.
1: Copy, go ahead.
0: Last name's Alpha Juliet Papa Oscar Papa. First name's Mike Alpha Romeo India Alpha. Date of birth 1996, 0825.

firearms of Baldwin VSC, Social Hall, 5311 McNulty Road, Baldwin Borough. 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Coming in 106, 270 truck, 301, coming on South 505.

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1: 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We'll be off for a little bit.
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1: That's close.
0: Fire department's responding, crafting DPW for a tree down on wires, no arcing or sparking.
1: That was taken about.
2: Truck pulled wires down. It'll be 235 Clarendon Road, Jefferson Hills. Coming to 180, channel number 3.
0: 314.
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1: Thank you。
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3: 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I'll be clear of this mission vehicle call shortly.

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0: 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My mileage is 39894.0, and going to have the other one come call on me.
1: Received. Also, for that registered owner on the vehicle, I can't get anything back when I'm running them open.
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E2. Harmony at Diamond Ridge. 3301 Marketplace Boulevard, Moon Township, Community Room 316. For 86 male with back pain from a fall at 1126.

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0: Resident of apartment 410 on a Slagner apartment saying that on 619 the fire department was there, they left the doors at the end of the hallways closed, and they're heavy. Or wants them to be reopened.
1: I thought they called her maintenance.

0: 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No emergency vehicle access at 1140.
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0: Paul, don't see anything right now. 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
2: Lower lot near the baseball field. 21-year-old male that cut his finger on a lawnmower. Very serious bleeding.
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0: County 197 Chief, this is Bert Boot here. 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
0: Yeah, that's affirmative. You can push back in.
1: All 197 responding to Ruger's Bagels can disregard his first food. Command

0: 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Good.
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0: Okay, Mark. Thanks for on 10.
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0: 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Five Township 318A, 84, pressure 80 year old female, dialysis patient with 12 catheter at $1,200.
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0: 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It's 1201.
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0: 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He has an abscess. He's out of antibiotics. It's 104.
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0: Hey, can you go back? Can you have the 195 Supervisor go back to West Allegheny High School? They found the other part of his, that male's finger. If you want to transport it to the hospital. They saw his other part of his finger down by the middle school. That's where they'll have it at.

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1: Intersection 1st Avenue, 3rd Street. There's an unknown male having some sort of medical emergency in a vehicle.

0: 740 EG Road, 1st Avenue at 3rd Street in Carnegie for a male having a medical emergency inside of a vehicle at 1216.
1: Yeah, 744. Let's surrender to the service for that call.
0: You see, still wait to get an update.
2: 748.
0: Okay, please. Please, come on, please.
2: Come on, the other way,
0: please. Oh, sir, you're headed west? Okay, go to Presby. C1. You're looking for a blue Ford pickup truck, male sweating, shortness of breath, caller gave the location, got upset because we were asking too many questions, and disconnected. Phase 2 shows at the intersection 1st at 3rd. Okay, so planning call back, the person drove off. They're waving at an officer now to point them in the right direction of where he went.

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0: 770E3, 1654 West Railroad, Apartment 3, 36 female and a male going through a stroll together. It's 1221.
1: That was a problem.

0: Pittsburgh, 3500 County.
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0: What are you handling? Medics are responding 1654 West Railroad Street, Apartment 3. They're requesting two ambulances for a female that's 36 years old and a male 44 years old, both having withdrawal symptoms. They last used around 2 a.m.

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1: 4AE 3300 County.
0: I got another phone call. This person is saying that they have a wanted person in their house. 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Three, six.

0: commercial fire alarm. 2650 Brownsville Road. It's going to be Bailey's Cat Haven at South Park. Point activation is going to be the transition room smoke detector. 271, 270, channel number 3.
1: County from 284 Boyce Road.
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0: Collier, 3400 County.
1: Oh, you're good.
0: I'm going to notify 3418, doing it fast.
1: Yeah, he's back.

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You can mark as available. Thank you.

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1: Collision, vehicle hit a deer, possible 7-8 unknown injury. 45. 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

0: truck.
1: I'm seeing a medium two story strip mall. Everything can be mission complete. I got nothing showing from two sides. 130 Truck Osiris Command will be out investigating.
0: Copy, evac complete. Nothing showing. Investigating 1237.

0: Lima Rescue.
1: We're out. One vehicle off the road. Minor damage to the front end.
0: Copy, 1239.
2: Yeah,
3: 136. 136.
2: Hey, Chuck.
3: No 36 user size. Initial report of the bulk detector. We're still inside investigating.

0: 9282, Harrison Hills, 6 in Bellevue. 72-year-old male with blood coming from his catheter. 1245.
1: Nice to hear you.
0: Nice to hear you. That's okay.

0: Lafayette, 3900 County. Or if we there's a cat in the backyard that she would like removed. Bridgeville, 3200 County.
1: Good.
0: Fax not a phone call.
1: Got it. Vehicle smoking, 3319 Latona Avenue, Dormont, 130 Channel 2.
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0: County 130, Chief. 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I'm on scene. We've got two vehicles parked here. Occupants are pointing to. There's no smoke whatsoever. You can slow 130 truck down.
1: Copy, two vehicles, no smoke. 130

0: Platoon Command.
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Short Care Center, 700 Mothers Avenue in the nurse's office for a 67-year-old male, dizzy, unable to care for himself, confused. It's 1252. Receive 741.

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0: Yes. You can return. There's nothing here.
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0: In the area of McDonald's, 2100 Washington Pike, there's a white male in a t-shirt, blue jeans, in his 20s, panhandling.
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0: 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The caller that was called the same was not false.
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0: First responder detail, E1, going to gate Bravo 8 for a 60-year-old female who fell on the jet bridge.
1: For a 60-year-old female who fell on the jet bridge, Onion Bridge, at 1306. Okay.

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0: Come on, Steve. 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

0: Donnie, can you take a vehicle plate down in fact?
1: Good.
0: PA plate, Kilo, Sierra, Juliet, 2563. You should come back on a Ford sedan.

Vehicle rollover, going to be on 43 Turnpike, mile marker 50.1. Car reports one Jeep on its roof, 180 channel 3.

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1: 1201's here. 1208
0: to 3. Hey, just give me a heads up. This car might have hit something, you know, coming down Center Street, but she doesn't know what or where. So if you happen to come across any type of damage, we'll have the vehicle information.
1: Appreciate it. Thank you. From 3603, I'm clear. We're both clear.

0: 1201-1112. Where's that car registered to?
1: I believe it's Haas Street, H-A-S-S. I believe it's that one, Gapple.
0: Okay. I believe that's in Sharon.
1: Yeah, so she must have left the house and came to her Ingram. She don't know what she hit at first, but the wheel's blown out. There's definitely damage. But she stopped with the car here in Crafton before she came to a stop in Noble. So I was just informing you, just in case you get any calls about a hit and run, if it matches this vehicle, we'll have the info.
0: Okay, thanks.

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1: Scott.
0: 426 Kismet Street. Car reporting there. Teenagers outside smoking marijuana with little kids around.
1: 844. 841 on the back.

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1: Copy.
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0: County, 44 and C-52 right here.
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1: Connie from 110 Safety, go ahead.
0: Got a phone call request if you want to have a line officer call in.
1: I can do that, sir. Thank you.

0: 192E0 Emsworth Arms Apartment, 8228 Ohio River Boulevard, apartment number 1 in Emsworth. 22 female, with a breast, at 1346.
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0: Went over to 419 Washington Avenue in the rear, off Shady, for a male sleeping in a building, possibly homeless. Can you see if the A-team's available?
1: Do you want me to call him now or wait until you're on scene?
0: We're on scene. If you could give him a call, see if they can start this way.

0: Atomic 203.
1: 203.
0: This guy took off running. We're going to see if we can locate him.
1: I just notified the A-team. They have a 20 to 25 minute ETA.
0: Alright, we'll let them update where we're at.

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1: 3623.
0: I have a vehicle that is disabled in the middle of the intersection on Marshall Church Road at I-356. I'm going to be out now and I've come to any registration.
1: Good.
0: It's going to be up in a silver Volkswagen Atlas, Pennsylvania Mike, Fuel Deck, Kilo 125.
1: What was that plate again?
0: Mike, Julia, Kilo 125.
1: Okay.

I disregarded the A team. Chip, AAA on the way, we'll be 10-8.

0: 23 to 30. Are you close? 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
1: Yeah, you mean keep coming?
0: Yeah, I'm in traffic control. 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
0: 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Our administration took care of it.
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0: 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Lang Road is rear of an arch between Glenfield and State Road. I think clear of 14.
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0: vehicle accident, unknown injuries. Mile marker 16, route 222 westbound, North Fayette. Have a open line for a crash notification. The vehicle is going to be a Ford. No contact has been made. Station 209, West Fire 5, 1415.
1: Fire department medics are going to U.S. Route 22 westbound, the 16-mile marker for an open line crash notification. Ford vehicle, the State 69 Fire 5.

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0: Southbound Command to County.
1: Southbound Command.
2: Stay west. Go down to...
0: Have all incoming units. There aren't on scene. Stand by at the stadium. System is showing normal at this time. I'm with maintenance.
1: Received. Tried all units. Not on scene. Incoming, stand by at the stadium parking lot. Incident command is with maintenance showing a normal system, 1420.
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0: go ahead.
1: Alright, I got a police reporting eastbound outside of the Ann Mini self storage.
0: Yeah, that's where I was. Like I said, that was already getting loaded up on the back of the tow. It moves onto the side of the highway. I just had the rest of the double check and westbound.

Down here with maintenance, but they say rides are about to

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1: 3623, go ahead.
0: I'm clear. CSB had a test. 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I advise you what to do.
1: Copy. Scott, honey.
2: Scott.
1: The Cane Regional Hospital, 300 Cane Boulevard, in room 2721. 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
2: 841 County, reading the CAD notes on that. If County Police needs assistance, they can let us know.

0: assist requested, 434 and a half Hayes Avenue, apartment number 3, mile over.
1: Copy from South Head Command.
2: Command.
1: Air command's terminated. Maintenance is looking into the sprinkler problem.
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0: 199, copy.

0: Connelly from 269, Chief.
1: Hi, Chief.
0: You're going to get another alarm for the high school. Maintenance is going to put it on test and notify the sprinkler company. They'll be taking over the building.
1: I've already got it, so no dispatch, correct?
0: That's correct. I already talked to maintenance.
1: Don't close it out. 1431.
2: Receiving an additional fire alarm at the East South Bend High School.
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0: Copy.

71, the Marshal District guy in Eli Robinson, outside of the parking lot, for a 67-year-old male disoriented in 1441.

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0: 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I'll let you know.

0: Brady County. Sir, 8102 on scene. They are moving into the Gecko. We have non-reportable accident with no injuries.
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0: 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We're back in.
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0: Copy.

report of a vehicle accident. 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Steubenville Pike, Loris Road. Steubenville Pike, Loris Road in Robinson. Unknown injuries. 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
1: 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Copy.

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1: It is. I've been hurt in an O5. 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

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Walnut Street to Elm Street in Neville is now back open to all traffic. Repeating, Walnut Street to Elm Street in Neville, open to all traffic. County Clerk 1504.

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1: All right, from this location, 1321 Pritchard Street, starting mileage is 55570.91 Doll Mountain. 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

0: 1335 Silver Lane of Robinson. We're 84 year old female with a swollen left leg. Can't get up. It's TNOE. 1335
1: Silver Lane of Robinson.
0: Please. 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

191E1, the Kennedy Court Apartment, 1001, 1000 Dorothy Street in Kennedy. 88-year-old female, male, unable to get up. 1600.

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0: Can you let PennDOT know that Squatgrass Road is...

house I was a little more, like, a city of Cleary and Robinson. A 47-year-old female, severe abdominal pain. 15.9.

0: 798, acknowledge. 794 will be responding.
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0: County Correction, 741, I'll be on the south of Kentucky Park Service. 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
4: 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No EMS, no tows needed, but they're requesting for a report.
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1: County 630. I copy that crash. One basic this guy's registration and insurance. I'll be on my way.
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0: Station 190 southbound.
1: Still alarm to the intersection of Arden and Beverly for a manhole cover that's come off. No need for PD or EMS. 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And you can put us on

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2: Still alarm. Heard dislodged a manhole cover. Martin Road, Beverly Road, Mile 11. 198 inch 2 on scene. So far 215.2.
0: It's 741 down. Please.
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0: 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Have them come into the Walmart parking lot just to check out the two children.
1: Copy. 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
0: Affirmative.
1: Copy. Crossing County. Linden Avenue and West Union Street. That's a complete report to you. Is stuck on Flash at the intersection.

0: The 5 includes at the Walmart, some of the park. Students have an EMS to be with two children on their vehicle accident, 15%.
1: Left alone?
0: That's obviously.

County 810, I feel that AVS pending the stack with our unit 814, we'll handle it on our back. Bruce.

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0: 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I know it's sunset, voicemail, white female named Sheriff.

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Vehicle accident on an injury. Current hold up Brownsville Road in Baldwin Borough. Airbag deployment. Two small children over in the back seat. Probably going to need eval. 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
1: Can't get the lights to reset. Can you notify traffic systems to come on? I got the blinking red in both directions, so I'll be fine for now. They need to come on. Reset the main box, I guess.

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1: 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Can you copy the letter? 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
0: Still very low volume.
1: 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I am at 436 Richmond. I am with the emotions on the phone. 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
1: 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I'll remain on scene until they get there unless I get the priority.
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0: 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Hollow is no longer on the road.

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need all units on the channel for special attention 192 for road reopening. Sedalia is reopened from Union to Sylvan in Avalon. Repeating, Sedalia is reopened from Union to Sylvan in Avalon. County Clear, 1626.

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0: caller does not want to speak with anyone. She thinks that the people in front were panhandling at the entrance.
1: 435 County. I moved them along for now, but I'm assuming in a couple minutes I'll be back once I leave the area.
0: Thank you.
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I have the command.

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1: Good.
0: So the number they provided around me is somewhere else in the country. They're going to try and get a hold of some sort of contact to respond for you guys.
1: Copy. Penny, phone up now. I'll see if they have anybody as well.
0: Copy.
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1: Romeo Echo, Delta India Sierra Hotel, first name Juliet Alpha, Charlie, Quebec, Unicorn, Echo, Lima, India, November, Echo, date of birth, 1989, 7/24, unfamiliar with the definition of your home. 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
2: 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We just got a call back from the alarm company reporting a false alarm.

0: Industrial Command.
1: Under control here, you check the note, you can add that.

0: Residential fire alarm activation 203 Colony Court for Village. 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No smoke or flames visible. 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
1: 3930, go. 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
2: There's about 83, 133 Spiller Drive in Newman. We're 1 year old male, so on and on.
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1: One standing on this car.
0: 1907, your patient is going to be outside on the front porch looking for you.
2: County, 1907, Conroe.
0: Thank you.

0: 3, go ahead.
1: I made contact with her, and she said 4 in the morning.
2: Command, we're entered to the complex.
3: That's probably just come down to Colony Court and Eagan Stage. I don't think there's anything going on here. We're just trying to see if maybe we can get a key holder.

0: 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On your phone call question, attach on the cat.
1: Sax, please.
0: Copy.

0: 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It says off that call for 1908.
1: Yeah, you can send 1908 in for North Bronx.

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0: 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Commercial fire alarm activation showing zone 408. 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

0: before, but he thought we will come back.
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0: All right, is that to say, I'm going to give you that registration again. 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

0: back on the line. I did get proper passcode again. However, when the caller there went to reset it, the alarm went off again. And it's showing full station. But they did get proper code.
1: We'll continue on non-emergency.

0: one other one is the 31-33. 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So, 34-year-old male, abdominal pain, 17-11.
1: County 07, then.
0: Please.

0: 1583. 10 bucks to a lower street in Bridgeville. 18, something medic on eval, female with dementia. 1783.
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0: 1197. 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Everything's good with the full station. It was a new patient that accidentally called it. We're all 197 back in.
1: Great. I'm all back.

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0: Academy Street and Anthony Street intersection for a two vehicle accident. No injuries. Just be a gray Chevy and a silver Honda.
1: 10-4.

0: one of these or a similar pair. 70,000 CML, solid on the floor, shaking and responsive. 1725.
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0: Charlie 4, we're up on the phone scene.
1: 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Yeah,

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0: Can you please sign a number for that phone call?
1: Copy, one
0: is to
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0: 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Up there right now, trying to come home.
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Yeah. 123 Parkhead Road for a 36-year-old female having chest pain.

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0: 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It'll be a white Honda CRV. 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
1: Scott.
2: Green Tree Road, Thompson Road for the disabled large gray SUV. 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
0: 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It's going to be Summit Park Drive, right behind the Lassen's parking lot. 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
0: 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I'm just going to follow it to National Tire Battery to make sure they get home, get there safe, so. Just leave me out on.
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0: 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You have a 26-year-old female, difficulty breathing, 275 QRS West EMS, 1831.
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0: 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New Brighton Road, Madeline. 67 year old Madeline. God, I bet again. 7 degrees, thank you.
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0: 7 o'clock. Correct that. This is going to be 102 Mike Coleman.
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1: 13, go ahead.
0: Yeah, on Quinn Drive, Red Dodge Dart. Julia Tango, Charlie 6459. 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
1: 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Gail Matthews.
0: 636.
1: Come.
0: Have we had any recent medical calls here to this address?

0: negative.
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0: 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Hold on, come back to me. Christopher Hughes, Ballard's Class C, 1117 of 28, negative Andreas.
1: 10-4.

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1: 316, copy.
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0: Jackson, we're on Doug Horn.
1: We got an east from us. Be back there,
2: Mike 31.
3: Now, we're just with them. Well, they just got the alarm reset on the inside, it sounds like.
4: Copy. Engine 1, just find a place to park and just engine.
0: Copy that.
4: We're coming in on
0: emergency. 7 engine 1, Doug, same.
5: 1932.
0: Yeah, they wanted their rescue on squad one, will be out as well.
5: Copy that.
1: Security officer, I've got in the basement for the space.
3: Okay, 10-4, just run through. Did you guys find a faulty head inside?
1: It would be second or three.
3: Did you find any faulty heads on the inside?
1: Negative.

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0: calling your 3400 County. First shoplifter, if I'm in good spirits, the manager managed to get the alcohol off of the suspect. I'm waiting for a description.
1: Copy, is the actor still on scene?
0: Unknown at this time, I'm still waiting for an update from the call taker. I get it's coming in now. Got the alcohol of the suspect no longer at the store. They just need you for a report.
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0: 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The 204 Woodbriar Drive, a caller reporting a delivery driver stole one of their packages.
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0: if they give you any kind of description or they're not interested in going further with it.
1: The description, they don't even give me a time frame as to when it happened.
0: That's copy. We're around.
1: I'm going to update. They said this occurred around 18:30.
0: Outstanding. We're

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0: 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I'll be around.
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